Unusual. Just a cold. When you say my name, I feel home. Can touch your skin, but I feel your soul. It's love, just like you were told. Tell me how you feel. Just a cold. Missing one cold, so lame nose. Can touch, but know that you're so close. It's love, but just a roll you

One more doing Raswa Kaki and PK. 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

Body. So my brand new body, it's so exotic. 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

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Yeah, yo. So gather round, we're the new fools in town, and the sounds laid down by the underground. We'll drink up all the whiskey that you got on your shelf.

fat backpacks for delivery. Fresher than what you're giving me. Nostalgia like a motherfucker. You ever read The Giving Tree by Shel Silverstein? I know you're feeling me. Hey, I know you're feeling me. I know you. My name is Slozy Edelson. I feel like I am better than every David, excluding Trugoy and Letterman. We the new gather.

0: Hello, hi, it's N-O-I. I know you know who we are. 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They know what we're doing.
1: File. 1. 1. 1. 1.

just one and the same. From a wood to a plate, no Australian safe. Devices in every hometown, postcode, state. Best believe I'll be thrown to the snakes. Massive carnage in my wake. I am the single ember that germinates as a bushfire. Vigilante mind frames my bloodline. From range up to mark up to a global headline.

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Smash like glass in a picture. Clash, get wrapped like hash in a Rizzler. I raise the levels like tracks on a mixer. Pound on the ground till the cracks and the splinter. Till the impact, measure max on a Richter. That's

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I raise the levels like tracks on a mixer. Pound on the ground till it cracks in a splinter. Till the impact, measure max on a Richter. That's a lyric now, you don't wanna test folk bars. 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Spin, man, like a twister. 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Clash, get wrapped like hash in a Rizzler. I raise the levels like tracks on a mixer. Pound on the ground till it cracks in a splinter. Till the impact.

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Clash, get wrapped like hash in a Rizzler. I raise the levels like tracks on a mixer. Pound on the ground till it cracks in a splinter. Till the impact measure max on a Richter. That's a lyric now, you don't wanna test folk bars. 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Spin man like a twister, hasta la vista. Smash like glass in a picture. Clash, get wrapped like hash in a Rizzler. I raise the levels like tracks on a mixer. Pound on the ground till it cracks in a splinter. Till the impact measure max on a Richter. That's a lyric now, you don't wanna test folk bars. Man, a killer soundboy with a whisper.

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head. 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Pan the camera me spotty. 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Me see the Springfield M79 and the M16 pan the Jeep when them catchy. The little one with the clock, him care all steady like him a ditty pop or milli rock in a minibus with the wheel flat.

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Mr. Bickerton, please will you pick up the phone? 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

E-I-O. We don't follow whether you're them not, cause they never said a word that I did it that for meaning. When I came in the old gaff got freezing, believe me, you're gonna need central heating. Man, I know Scotty could be stuck it to them, believe me, you don't mean no adhesive. Just flying back, I'm off a 12-day tour and I still do my shopping on Salford Precinct. Still see me in the eye rise on Green Gate, catch man floating about in Hume. I just only be making a few new notes and I pray everything stays in tune. Me and them are never run a similar sound, I don't ever want a sound, not a night ooh. Nothing ever saying that they're coming with the juice, but they got the kind that you gotta die. They used to call I brought in Beirut, used to call

0: 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Killer P, Blue Steel, Ira, Machine Gun Fire, Long Range, Armor. I want the sound
1: more. Rally round that. Any boy, this the army, I get slapped. Killer man, me nah chat. Long range, IRA, him off the map. Where we tell them, rally round this, don't rally round that. Any boy, this the army, I get slapped. Killer man, me off the mark. Any boy, this me, I them, I get slapped. Where we tell them, rally round this, don't rally round that. Any one of them, this me, brother, car, nah, neek. Gunshot, I beat all off the 1 week. Man, them know the wickedest out of street, that a we. Where we don't tell them again, this killer man, then you must pay the fee. Go in your pocket, you must pay the fee.
2: Yes, sir.